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Long time ago, when I was a young boy, I saw that moving mutiny on the Bounty, staring my idol Madame Rambo, and I felt a yearning for that great adventure. 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

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In that fateful night, I thought to myself, I'll do everything I can, save up every dime, and one day I'll return.

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colorless men under colorless skies, heard broken creatures reeking of fear into dark caves for slaughter. Desiccated heads pinned on the rusty railings in a fly-blown square, where the pendulums of corpses hanging from the streetlights mark silent time.

Screen wipers battle futilely against the swirling dust storms. Their soothing rhythm and the movement of the bus providing some temporary reassurance, lulling her into an uneasy sleep.

waiting hands to be pulled up onto the fearful, overcrowded boat. She stares out into